0: is falling. 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The cuckoo's calling. The eyes of a Buddha. A deep letting go. Trusting.
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1: Jau na jau.
2: Aau ta aau. Shreshth tailoring.
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See, it's not about races, just places, faces. 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I've seen the bright get duller. 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

stenches in the air. The funk of 40,000 years and grisly goons from every tomb are closing in to seal your doom. And though you fight to stay alive, your body starts to shiver, for no mere mortal

0: 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I'll never betray or deceive you, my friend, but
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